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1: You got to bump it up
0: every Saturday night on your favorite radio.

Yes, the bad times in life is like a telephone. You never know when it's a go ring. But when it ring, just pick it up and receive. 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